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0: Page four, please. Let's rise to sing together.
1: How do you do that to Kori Papo?
0: For the program leaflets on your hand. Christ Jesus has the power to forgive, the power to quicken whom he will, and make the sinner live.
1: Orin ikokandini ogun 19 ninu iwe ori ti ilo ijo Kristi Jesu lagbara. 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

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Tonight, the man of war is rising in your favor. 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Little did he know that the man of war was waiting for him at the Red Sea for him to be drowned. 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